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4: 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I'm in all say good things come to those who wait. 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And this way you hear the right music.

0: that he, my mom got him this birth certificate, and he got a passport, so then he could travel. But by that time, I was established in the States already, mm-hmm. and, you know, he started recording with Bonnie Lee.
1: Okay. All right. So, all right then. So, we get that Spot Kelly part. So, now we're going to rewind and come back again now. So, Sir Coxon, give you some music for go home and practice.
0: Right.
1: Mm-hmm.
0: One of the songs that he gave me was a Sam Cooke track called "Send Me Some Loving,"
1: mm-hmm.
0: and I recorded that, and he was very impressed. So we just started recording singles.
1: All right, hold it there for me now. Hold it there for me, cause what am I gonna do? I gonna see if I can spin that track so the people them get a idea of one of the first track. Where was that the first one you record where I'm give you for though? Send me some.
0: Yes.
1: All right. Hold it. Don't say nothing. We're going to play that track so the people them can hear what we're talking about. All right?
0: Okay.

0: Yes, Mr. Winston, boy, may I tell you, I want to sound good, man. Still pack a punch. Still pack a punch, you know.
1: Thanks.
0: Yes, so a track said some loving. That's a Sam Cooke song, right?
1: Yes, it's a Sam Cooke song. Yeah.
0: All right, I want to ask you one question. You think Sam Cooke ever hear that song?
1: Well, I think he did.
0: Because I'm sure if he hear that song, he must appreciate that rendition straight up. You understand?
1: Well, I think he did because the record eventually made an album, and it was called Mr. Fix It.
0: Yeah.
1: And that album sold a lot in the States.
0: Yeah.
1: Oh, you know, so I'm sure, because quite a few of the guys who, quite a few of the American artists, you know, they were coming to Jamaica, you know, and I'm sure, you know, at that time, Sam, before he died, he must have heard it. And I know you must have appreciated it.
0: Yeah, you must appreciate that one, man. Trust me.
1: Really?
0: Right, so we did send me some love, you know, and this start the transition to the Mr. Fix It album. So which was the next follow-up song after Send Me Some Lovin'?
1: Well, I think the next one I did was To Experience.
0: All right.
1: And also, on the same session, I did a track called California Dreamin'.
0: Yeah.
1: And

0: when after that, I did, because when I did to experience, I didn't know who wrote it. I thought it was an American record. Mm-hmm. But I found out, you know, a few weeks later, that it was Bob Andy who wrote to experience.
1: Okay,
0: I was really surprised.
1: I was just going to ask you about it, because I know I heard two versions sound like the same rhythm and things. So I was about to ask you who actually wrote it. But, so it's Bob Andy first.
0: Bob Andy actually wrote the song. Mm-hmm. And, you know, it just proves that Bob Andy was one of the greatest songwriters that came out of Jamaica. Mm-hmm. Believe me.
1: Yeah, man.
0: You know, he was such a talented guy. You know, a great singer, a great writer, and a great person.
1: Okay. And so, all right. So what we're going to play some tracks off of the Mr. Fix It, right? Because, I mean, like, it's thousands of music you make and things like that. And obviously, I don't have the whole of them, and I wouldn't be able to play the whole of them. So, we have two experience line up, and what's the next track we're going to play for Mr. Fix It?
0: Man, there's such good tracks on there.
1: All right. Low me, I'm the selector. You are the entertainer.
0: Yes, sir. Thank you.
1: All right. Give me a minute. We're going to line up two of them tracks here, and blow it out for the people, all right? You don't know.
0: Okay.
1: Yeah.

0: Alright, to experience and the games people play, alright? So we know said those it's another two track from the Mr. Fix It album. Yeah? Alright, Sir Francis?
1: Yes, sir, yes.
0: Alright, yes, so I was saying that the game to experience and the games people play, another two track from the Mr. Fix It album. Alright? All these tracks are they all original? Mostly original?
1: Yeah, a lot of them most of them are covers, really.
0: Okay, all right.
1: Because
0: go on.
1: California Dreaming was a cover that was originally done by the Mamas and Papas.
0: Mm-hmm.
1: And To Experience, like I said, it's Bob Andy.
0: Mm-hmm.
1: And there's another one on the album which he asked me, Mr. Dodd asked me to do. He said, I love this track and I want you to do it for me. It was Turn Back the Hands of Time.
0: Okay. All right.
1: And I must mention to you that on To Experience and also on California Dreaming, if you listen, you hear some background vocals.
0: That's Bob Marley.
1: Pardon?
0: Was that Bob Marley?
1: It was, yes.
0: Alongside Bonnie Wheeler?
1: No, it was Bob and Ken Booth.
0: Okay, all right. So, all right, we're going to play some more tracks from the Mr. Fix It, right? But when Mr. Dad asked you to did these songs and you come back and you did the first two, was it one session or it was just different days?
1: No, there's different days.
0: Right, and different musicians play on most of them. Or was it the same set of musicians? Because
1: there was a variation. Most of the bass was played by Leroy Sibbles.
0: Mm-hmm.
1: But there were different drummers. You know, we had Horsemouth on a few sessions, and we have Phil Callender on some. You know, the guitar, one of the guitarists was Rickenbacker. You know, he played on most of the tracks. But you had various musicians who came in and out, you know, playing. Like Giacomito, you know, he played most of the keyboards. And a lot of people don't know, but Giacomito had a great voice. So he sang, you know, backing vocals with me and sang a couple of times with me harmonies. Alton did a couple of harmonies with me, you know, on some of the tracks. You know, so it was always a mixture of musicians.
0: Mm-hmm. So what was it like? We're going to play some more tracks in a minute, but all these guys that you call about, you were at studio with most of them, like you talk about,
1: yes.
0: Bob, Ken Booth, Alton, Giacomito and thing like that. What was the vibes like with all these guys at Studio One in a them time then?
1: Well, to be honest, every day was like a holiday. You know, it was such a great vibes. When you went to the studio to work, you know, we were a family.
0: Mm-hmm.
1: It was just a big family. Everybody covered everybody's back. You know, if you went out and you bought a half pack of cigarette, yeah,
0: mm-hmm.
1: Everybody had a draw from your cigarette. If you bought a bottle of a soda, everybody had a sip. If you, mm-hmm. if you bought two patties, you would bring it in about 10 pieces. Everybody had a bit.
0: Okay.
1: So it was just a beautiful. To go to the studio, it was like going on a holiday.
0: Okay, so well, you know, like a love fest.
1: You looked after everybody.
0: No animosity, nothing.
1: Pardon?
0: I said like a love fest, no animosity with no one or nothing.
1: Nobody has nothing to do with it. I mean, sometimes whoever drove, if you had a car, like I used to drive, when I leave the studio at night, if I had six guys in there, I would take six guys home.
0: Yeah.
1: And make sure that the guys were all right, you know. And if I didn't drive, someone who was there would do the same. You know, everybody just looked after everybody. You know?
0: All right. All right.
1: It wasn't like no. If you're in the studio and whoever is there, whoever is in the studio with you, and you do a song, they would say, let me sing the backing vocals with you instead. Or I would say, let me sing the backing vocals with you. So there's loads of records out there that I've sang on, you know, with different guys. You know, and you weren't expecting any money.
0: Yeah.
1: And I hear guys will say, oh, Coxon, that is a thief. You know, because him rob all the singers. Nothing like that. Because at that time, you can imagine that, you know, we're all young people, you know, really young men,
0: mm-hmm.
1: you know. And most of us, most of the guys live with their parents. You know, so your parents provided your food, you know, they bought most of your clothes. So you never really need any money.
0: Mm-hmm.
1: You know, the times when we started looking for money was when your records are playing on the radio or the sound system, and all the girls have started coming around. Because remember, you know, if you have a new record to go and play at a dance tonight, you know, you make sure that you look trash. Yeah, and you hang out inside the dance, and when your tune come on, you run spot the nicest girl inside the dance.
0: Hey.
1: And when you move across and you start dancing with her, and you tell her this, you sing it, it's your girl that for the night.
0: Okay, and it, you know, it's so funny now because all the ears, people hearing all these different songs, right? And they hear the main artist name mentioned. But a lot of people don't know that you guys was all putting your putting your input behind most of these artists, yeah. One way or the other.
1: Oh yeah, yeah, we'll be all signed together, right? Because we used to eat together, you know, which we shared all the monies that we had. We used to share it with each other.
0: Mm.
1: Nobody was jealous of the other one, you know, and we just helped each other.
0: All right,
1: you know.
0: Well, they were this and all. Sir Francis, we are going to give them two more tracks off of the Mr. Fix It, yeah. Cause we are rub out the Mr. Fix It album tonight, all right? So, no feel no way, because the people, them know say so we stay. All right? Here we go.
1: I'm ready.
0: Yeah, man. All right, sir. I'll think like that. Me I say, should I just give them, all right, I'll go and give them that one. I didn't think that.

greetings and blessings. This is Winston, Mr. Fix-It Francis, the man from Studio One, inviting you to listen to Rockaway Sundays on Genesis Radio with Ken Ravers, also known as the caretaker, the musical addict, with the reggae magic, the man with the golden fingers, the greatest DJ in all the Midlands. Boom, boom, come down, kid. Whip it to them again.

0: yes, sounds of the one and only legendary man himself, Sir Winston Francis. All right, yeah, right. So, I don't know to some of the people, top track, Love Me Today and Not Tomorrow, and I also play the latest version by the man himself,
1: yes.
0: Right? All right, so.
1: The latest version was produced by my son, Lee, you know, about 6 months ago.
0: Okay, when recording him again, was Smart, what is
1: smart
0: it?
1: Smart Moves. Smart
0: Moves
1: record.
0: Yeah, man. I noticed him put out some nice track with you.
1: Yes.
0: I think there's a track I have somewhere that I never can find it, where you and Freddie McGregor and, was it
1: Taurus Riley?
0: Taurus Riley. And them singing together on the same track.
1: Yes, on the same track, yes.
0: Yeah,
1: yes.
0: Right. Later on, I find a guitar spin for the people. Right? Love Me Today and Not Tomorrow. Your tune, originally?
1: Yes, I actually wrote that, yes.
0: Okay. Sound good, man, trust me. Both version, I want to tell you something. The way you revamp it, you it kind of sound nice, you know, appetizing. I'm not telling a lie. Anything like that. Well, me just get a message from a man to say, ask you, you had a hit in 1970. Right? Can you remember that also played on BBC, Tony Blackburn? Can you remember which song it was?
1: That was California Dreaming.
0: All right, you're intact. All right, man, over yourself. I test, you know, because some people, I just stand, I want them to know if you remember the thing and thing. You understand what I'm saying? Right?
1: Yeah, it was California Dreaming.
0: Okay, and that reaching the charts?
1: Yes, because at that time, Tony Blackburn had a thing he called his Hit Pick of the Week.
0: Mm-hmm.
1: And anytime he chose a track and said, "This is my hit pick of the week," he would play it on his program for all that week. He would feature that, but because the stamper that was pressing California Dreaming, they said it broke, and they couldn't put out all the tracks to the BBC shops. He said, "I'm going to make it my track of the week for a second time," and it's the only time in his career that he featured the same track twice in 1 week.
0: Okay. All right, California Dreaming.
1: Yes, yes. Yeah. It was his hit pick of the week twice.
0: Yeah.
1: And it's the only time that he's ever done that. It's in his memoirs.
0: Mm.
1: That the only track that he's ever made his hit pick of the week twice was California Dreaming.
0: All right, hold tight, Mr. Francis, hold tight.

0: So that was a fabulous track, California Dream, in that peak in the British chart.
1: Yes.
0: Okay. And also Turn Back the Hand of Time was a track that Mr. Dad say love. I want
1: yes.
0: And things like that, right? So what was the biggest hit to date?
1: Well, I will put it down to Mr. Fix It.
0: Okay, boy, I tell you, it's still a bad, you know.
1: Because I remember distinctly that the night when Mr. Dad came in to listen to the, because what he usually do is the engineer Sylvan Morris, he would record all the tracks for the day, and in the evening Mr. Dad would come in. And he would sit in the studio and listen to all the tracks that were recorded that day, and then he would choose which tracks he was going to be putting to press.
0: Mm-hmm.
1: And this evening, when I came in to the studio with Morris, and Mr. Dad came in, he said, "What do you have for me?" No, and Morris said, "Well, I have an outstanding track with Winston, you know, Mr. Dad." And he said, "Yeah," and he said, "Play it for me." And the funny thing is, whenever Mr. Dad listening to music in the studio, you can hardly hear it because him don't turn up the music at all. And I said to him, "Mr. Dad, I can hardly hear the music." Mr. Winston, don't listen to music with your ears. Listen with your heart. I said, well, just turn it up a bit for me because I can hardly hear it. Yeah. And when the track finished playing, he turned to me and he said, "You said this track, Winston, this track is going to live with you all of your life." He said, "This is your money maker." And believe me, when after he released the track, I went back to the States. And when I came back, the track was one of the biggest hits in Jamaica. And I remember him saying to me, "You remember what I tell you? That this track will be your money maker." And a lot of people started covering this track. Freddie McGregor sang it, John Holt, you name it, they sang it. Even Beavis Ammon recorded it. And believe me, that every time it was recorded by somebody else, I never got paid for it. Yeah? Never got a penny out from the record.
0: No royalties.
1: I got my royalties, but anybody else covered it. I didn't get anything from them, right? Until a group in Birmingham called UB40, they recorded it. And when they recorded it, their manager called me and asked me if I could give them permission to record it. And I was over the moon. I said, "Definitely, man. Yes, go ahead." And they said, "Well, we recorded it 2 weeks ago, we're going to send you a copy." And their manager, I think her name was Carol Briney at the time, she asked me if I had a publishing company. And I said no, because I didn't even know what a publishing company was.
0: Mm-hmm.
1: And she said to me, "Well, you need to start a publishing company, because that is the only way I'm going to send you your money." And I thought, okay. And I started making inquiry to PRS and MCPS, and they advised me, and I started my publishing company. And when I called her and told her that I had started a publishing company, she said, "Send me the code numbers and the details." And I did. And she said, "Okay, I'm going to send you your money, you know, your advance for the track." And when she sent it, and I opened the envelope, I couldn't believe my eyes, man.
0: Yeah.
1: It was £27,000.
0: Well, we asked the one. Big money thing.
1: Yes.
0: All right. So you would say
1: believe
0: that...
1: Every time I do a show, I have to mention UB40, because they are the guys who made me buy my first home.
0: All right. There you go.
1: Thanks to them.
0: So you would say, because them sing have a lot of songs, and so you would say UB40, that does play a reasonable role.
1: Oh, big role.
0: Okay.
1: Because for me, I was living in a council accommodation at the time.
0: Yeah.
1: And when they paid me my first check, my wife decided, let's buy a house with this money. I will pay her on a home with that money. So thanks to them, you know, life changed. It was a complete life change.
0: Okay. Any more artists where you think them help in that big, massive thing there?
1: Yeah, quite a few artists, man. Quite a few. At least 30 guys they helped singing their tracks. I mean, I was at one of their shows on Friday night, and they sang Cherry O' Baby.
0: Mm-hmm.
1: And that is a big hit for them.
0: Big one.
1: So you can imagine the amount of money that even Lord Creator,
0: mm-hmm.
1: Lord Creator is Bayesian, I think.
0: Yeah.
1: And they sang Kingston Town. And when they sang Kingston Town, by that time, Lord Creator had gone back to Barbados to live because, you know, things was going downhill.
0: Mm-hmm.
1: And when they recorded Kingston Town for him, and Clancy Eccles made so much money that he went to Barbados to look for him. And when Lord Creator see him, because before Lord Creator left Jamaica, he borrowed £100 from...
0: I hear about that, you know. And him thought it was the money Clancy Eccles had come for, not realizing...
1: Run him down and slide tackle him. Roll him. And he said, please don't kill me. Don't kill me, Clancy. Please don't kill me. And Clancy said, don't kill you. Bring your money. He said, yeah, but I can't pay you. Clancy said, no, I have bring you money.
0: Okay.
1: And Clancy, when he got so much money that he decided he was going back to Jamaica. And he went back to Jamaica. And within a year or so, he bought a beautiful home, built a nice house, and established himself again.
0: All right.
1: You know, because of UB40. So we have a lot to thank them for.
0: All right. Bless up. All right. You want to go on now, Mr. Francis. Ma'am, Leon Life, a courtesy of the Blackstones, I run me down for play a tune with you. Right? And things
1: well,
0: like that. Neatly,
1: I'm
0: so.
1: Not saying a big thank you to Leon.
0: Yeah.
1: Because Leon is such a wonderful guy. Apart from him being a fantastic singer and the leader of the Blackstones, he's such a gentleman, such a kind person.
0: All right.
1: Please bless him up for me because he's the best.
0: Well, I'm sure he's got his ears clinged to the radio, so him hear that live and direct. All right? So him request a tune.
1: Leon.
0: Yeah. All right. Leon, you hear that? Text me no say you hear the big... Bless up for Mr. Francis Aguirre, all right? So what I'm going to do, I'm going to play, because I'm saying this is one of my favorite tune, right? Let me find it.
1: Okay.
0: All right, see there?

0: serve the big tune. And the tune before that was a thing called Fat Boy Special Request by the one and only Mr. Leon Blackstones. And stand correction, Mr. Leon. Mr. Francis, where we say Lord Creator come from again?
1: I think it was Barbados.
0: I think we have two of them. We have the other one named the Jackie Wopel.
1: Yes.
0: And we have Kendrick Patrick, Lord Creator. So I think we're going to shift them around and put one of Barbados and one of Trinidad.
1: Yes, right? I think Lord Creator was from Trinidad, but Jackie was from Barbados, for sure.
0: Yes, so I think we're
1: sweet. Great, Jackie Wopel.
0: Yeah, man, the great Leon, you know, him is like a songbook himself, you know.
1: Leon is a computer.
0: Yeah, him know all these things, you know what I mean? And thing like that. So, so I'm correct with it, so. And thing like that.
1: Right.
0: Anyway, as we go on, we're going to play a song, and there's a question I want to ask. The song, Where Were You?
1: Yes.
0: Is it the same technique song?
1: Yes, the same song, yes.
0: So you actually sing it over, or you sing on that thing? Because it kind of sounds the same to me.
1: I sing it over. Hmm? Because I was in Miami, and with Barry Biggs.
0: Mm-hmm.
1: I was visiting my brother, and Barry came to look for me, and he told me he was going down to the studio. And I went with him, and because he was doing some recording, and I was going to do some backing vocals for him, and he said, "I've got this track that I just produced with the rhythm track with Lindo." So he said to me, "You know, I think you would do well on it. You know, you want to have a go at it?" And I said, "Definitely." And I recorded it, and Willie said to me, "Boy, I've been saying this sound wicked, man. You know, you should do something with this." So, you know, I said, okay, you know, we'll put it out. You know, but it was Barry Biggs who actually produced it. And Willie Lindo did, you know, got all the musicians together, and we recorded the rhythm track.
0: Okay, that's Where Were You. So it's actually two different songs, two different cuts.
1: Yes.
0: All right, I'm glad you put so, because it sound close enough. Telling you.
1: Yes.
0: And sometimes you have to understand. All right, quick. So we are going to have some more music we play, but make we do some more of this thing here. So anyway, so you do a lot of tour in the early years.
1: Yes, I'm still doing it.
0: Yeah, all right. So quickly, where some of the places where you've been to?
1: Well, I've covered most of Europe, Germany, Italy, Spain, Switzerland, you name it. I've been to most of Europe. Mm-hmm. But I've gone as far as Japan. I've been to Japan 5 times.
0: Mm-hmm.
1: I've got a big following in Argentina.
0: Mm-hmm.
1: A massive following in Argentina. And it's one of the places that I've worked, and I feel so comfortable there working in Argentina that, you know, most of the shows that you do is always 50,000, you know, 100,000 people. They have some really massive festivals and massive shows there, you know, and the Argentines love reggae, believe me.
0: Okay.
1: So I really enjoy going that far. Most of the states I've covered, the East Coast and the West Coast, you know, and the South Coast. I've traveled through most of America. And I've done a few shows here in Britain.
0: Can imagine.
1: But, you know, I mostly work on the outside.
0: Okay. All right, quickly. What some of the producers you work with?
1: Oh, man, I've worked with quite a lot of producers. You know, but some of the producers I'm sorry I didn't get a chance to work with, like Lee Scratch Perry. I didn't get it. I recorded one track with Lee.
0: Mm-hmm.
1: I can't even remember which track it was, but I wish I spent more time with people like Lee Scratch, you know, because he was a good friend, and a good producer, you know, but I didn't get a chance to work with him as I wanted to, because I was always traveling, I was always touring, you know, and my thing wasn't to be in the studio. I'd like to be on stage, you know, not on inside the studio.
0: Okay.
1: So most of the time, you know, when I would get the chance to work with a guy like Scratch Perry, you know, I was doing a show somewhere in Germany or Holland, you know. Okay. So I really miss out on that.
0: All right. So I read somewhere where you was also once you help out or line up in the Melodians at one time.
1: Oh, yes, yes, yes. I did a few gigs with them. But those three guys, you know, were such wonderful, fabulous guys, you know. And I knew them from Studio One. So when they needed some help, when one guy wasn't around, they said, "Winston, you know, you're here, so can you help us out?" I said, "Sure," because we were friends, you know, really good friends.
0: Okay. I see you have a couple of songs on the West Indies record label.
1: Oh, yes, yes, yes, yes. That was, at that time, it was owned by a guy called Clifford Ray, and Clifford Ray sold it to Edward Seaga, then Prime Minister of Jamaica.
0: All right. So after Edward Seaga, did they sell it to, who did they sell it to, Byron Lee?
1: At that time, I had left Jamaica already, so I don't know who they dealt with.
0: Okay.
1: You know, but I recorded one track at Treasure Isle, and that was "Go Find Yourself a Fool."
0: Okay.
1: And when it came out, I actually did it for Bruce Ruffin, not for the Techniques, but Bruce gave it to Winston Reilly, who put it out as a Technique.
0: Okay, all right. That was a song we were actually asking about. You understand?
1: Yeah,
0: go find yourself a fool, and when it says "Where were you," right? But I'm sure the Techniques did that as well, yeah.
1: Yes, yes, yes, yes, yes.
0: Okay, all right. So,
1: but go find yourself a fool. You know, when Winston Reilly released it, he didn't put my name on it. He put the Techniques. And the first time I heard it is when I came to England in 1969, I think it was. When I, or 1971, when I came to England, I went to the Lloyd Cox at a dance in the West End, and I went and I heard him playing "Go Find Yourself a Fool," and I was shocked because it's the first time I actually heard it. Because you have to imagine, when I recorded "Go Find Yourself a Fool," cassette wasn't made yet. Cassette didn't start coming out. So the only way you could hear a track, if it wasn't pressed yet, was from the tape.
0: Yeah.
1: And to buy a tape recorder at that time, a Revox that they used to record with, to buy a Revox was like buying two houses in Jamaica.
0: Okay.
1: So I the first time I actually heard it was it, when Lloyd Coxon played it in the West End of London.
0: All right, that's "Go Find Yourself a Fool." And
1: yes,
0: yeah,
1: "Go Find Yourself a Fool," yes.
0: Oh, you get a copy like that. All right, so you work with some producer, man, like Roy Cousins, right?
1: Oh, fantastic Roy Cousins. A great, great, great, great guy. Because when I was rehearsing with the Sheridans, you know, my back fence is Roy's back fence, because he used to live next door to me. And he used to listen to us rehearsing, and that's how we got involved into music, by listening to us singing in our home, and the music really hit him, so he decided he was going to make it his career. But he's produced me with a couple of albums, and I tell you, you know, he's a great producer and a fantastic guy to work with.
0: Okay, quick question. I must ask Winston, what role did you and Alton Ellis played in bringing Ken Parker and Slim Smith to the UK?
1: No, it was actually I had a record. I wrote a song called "Extra Careful," and I was working with a group They had a studio called Workout Studios, and I recorded Extra Careful there. And when we gave it to the record company, they gave us some money, and they asked us what we wanted to do. We said we wanted to start our own record label. So they gave us some money, and I've sent for Ken, Alton, and Slim. But Ken and Alton came first, and about 3 months later, Slim came. But Slim stayed for about 3 weeks or a month, and he said he couldn't take the cold, so he had to go back home. So he went back home. But Alton and Ken stayed, and we recorded, Ken and I, Alton and I recorded a couple of tracks, you know. But they decided they weren't going back home, and they stayed here.
0: Okay. All right. Next question. Have you ever been in the lineup of the Paragons?
1: Well, after John left,
0: yeah,
1: you know, the group almost broke up. So because the group first had Keith Anderson, which is Bob Andy.
0: Yeah,
1: it was Bob Andy,
0: Tyrone.
1: Tyrone, yes, Tyrone and Barry.
0: Yeah,
1: and they kicked out Bob Andy and brought in John.
0: Mm-hmm.
1: But after John left, it was only Barry and Tyrone that were singing, and they wanted to do an album, and this is the last album they did, and they asked me if I could come and join the group and record the album, which I did. And it was a fabulous album. Some really good tracks still on there.
0: Was that the one of them farm where Robbie them play pan?
1: No.
0: Okay, because they did a album with that track Blackbird Singing.
1: No. That was the one. This one they actually recorded in New York.
0: Okay.
1: Because I had to go to New York and stay 3 weeks to record the album.
0: Okay. The song that we were talking about, Where Were You, was actually Technique. The Rileys, they put it out as the Sensations.
1: The Temptations.
0: The Sensations. Remember that group?
1: Oh, the Sensations. Yes, Sensations. Sensations.
0: Yes. Yeah, they were the one who recorded that Where Were You.
1: With Bobby Davis.
0: Yeah. It was, yeah.
1: Yeah, he just passed away a few months ago.
0: Yeah, we know. We didn't call him Diego. Diego or what?
1: Diego, yes. Yeah.
0: Okay. Yeah. Sad. Yeah, man. All right, so quickly, some of the people where you like actually sing, team up with, and like maybe duets or any little thing like that.
1: Well, it's so many. Some of them I didn't actually record with them, but I just sang with them. But because I actually sang with the Black Stones.
0: Yeah.
1: You know, I sang with the Chosen Few, you know.
0: Yeah.
1: And the great guys, you know, I sang with Alton, I sang with so many different people, you know.
0: Yeah.
1: And so many, I sang with Ken Booth, you know. And like I said, Ken did backing vocals. Even Bob Marley did backing vocals on California Dreaming and To Experience,
0: yeah.
1: You know. So it's been a fantastic journey.
0: Yeah, man. And you also do an album called Stand Firm.
1: Oh, but that was with AJ Franklin from The Chosen Few.
0: Yeah.
1: And that album, there was a journalist who used to write. What was his name? Can't remember his name, though. But he said, you know, it's one of the best albums he has heard since Bob Marley's Catch a Fire. And that is a fantastic album. Some great tracks on there.
0: Okay.
1: And my son Lee had a big input into the album also. You know, but it's a fantastic album. If you can have a listen to that, it's a fantastic album.
0: Yeah, actually, I'm listening to some of the tracks and seeing. Well, Sir Francis.
1: Yes, sir.
0: So, hold on. So them no give you nothing like for the part where you're playing at the thing for all these years and thing like that. Because I notice that the two veterans them in the thing not really get no accolades, you know, because you know, and thing sometimes them just give who them feel for give certain thing and you know, big up who them feel for big up. Alright? And thing like that. So go on.
1: Believe it or not, you know, I have no animosity with any producer, with anybody in the business, because I've had a good life, you know. I'm 81 now, and I'm still working. You know, I heard from one of the promoters in Germany on Monday, and I've got 8 shows booked already for next year.
0: All right.
1: Say you know, I've got shoes. I've got a Spanish. I just got introduced to the Spanish promoter by Al Campbell. Al Campbell

0: say thank you, because the show that I did and I didn't get paid for, by them, somebody else heard it, and I got another show from that.
1: All right. I understand you. So, Mr.
0: You know,
1: Francis,
0: I have to be thankful.
1: We only have a couple more minutes now, and we can go on like this all night, but unfortunately, there's people who have the control and control the switch. So,
0: right.
1: We have to work toward us. Yeah, you understand?
0: Right.
1: But just a quick question, you know. I noticed in your career you have used a couple of different names. Just want to clear up some of this now, because yeah, so use a name like Billy Cole, King Cole.
0: Oh, yes, one of my biggest hits in America was by when I did a track called Extra Careful, which I wrote.
1: Yeah.
0: You know, that was a track that actually brought Alton and Ken to England, because from that, when I wrote Extra Careful, you know, it was a fantastic track. It was an R&B track.
1: Mm-hmm.
0: And they released in the States, and that was a big hit.
1: All right. And you also record under the name King Cool?
0: Yes, King Cool, yes.
1: Bob.
0: It was the great Dennis Bovell that gave it that name.
1: All right. Bob Melody?
0: Bob Melody, yes.
1: Okay. Tony Garden?
0: Well, the name Tony Garden was they sent 10 times Sweeter Than You from Jamaica to Mr. Palmer, and he released it under the name Tony Garden. I didn't have anything to do with it. They pirated that track 10 times Sweeter Than You.
1: Mm.
0: But after I heard it and I saw it and I went to him and said, Mr. Palmer, what's happening? How come you put up one of my tracks and you call it Tony Garden? And he apologized and said, it was me. It was descended from Jamaica, because they were trying to pirate it from Jamaica. So he changed it.
1: All right.
0: And I know the guy in Jamaica was pleased.
1: All right.
0: You know, but I got the credit, because I actually wrote it along with Sid Buckner. That track, 10 times Sweeter Than You.
1: Okay, the original.
0: It's a track that I still have to do it. Every time I do a show, I have to do 10 times Sweeter Than You.
1: Okay. All right. So, all right then. Yeah, all right. We don't have to talk about, but yeah, so record as Wayne Vandross. And
0: Wayne Vandross, yes.
1: Yeah,
0: yes.
1: And Bobby Francis.
0: Right?
1: Yes. Still. But we know it's the same Winston, Sir Winston Francis, all right?
0: Yes, sir.
1: So, we're gonna do we're gonna wrap it up, you know, and we'll play 10 times. The 10 times Sweeter Than You that I've got is a new. You have done it over, have you?
0: Yes, I've done it over. Yes, the two versions are great.
1: Okay, all right. I'm gonna play a couple of tracks, and then I'm gonna see if I can play a couple of the soft tune, because this program, you know, we play like, you know, the original Jamaican soft tune. You have done some of them as well.
0: Wicked.
1: But unfortunately, because we decide, say, well, we have to set the record straight and do a thing and have we talk, right?
0: Because I actually recorded one of Alton's biggest tunes is Muriel, and I actually recorded it with Alton twice.
1: Okay. All right.
0: And I also did it again with Jimmy James from the Vagabonds.
1: Yeah, I hear that, yeah. Jimmy James. Well, like me say, keep on listening to this station, you know, because we play a lot of those tunes on Rockaway Sundays, because that's the whole idea about Rockaway Sundays. We dig deep and come up sweet, so the people them, you know, and who know, it's some of the tracks that we play, who know them, enjoy them, and who don't know them will know about them, you understand?
0: Right,
1: so, Mr. Francis, I want to say to you, many, many thanks, and show me appreciation. You know, really appreciate it that you can take time out to share some of your journey, so the people them can understand where you've been, where you come from, and you know what's happening in your day.
0: Well, I have to say thanks to you, because I think it was Leon introduced me to you, and I have to say thank you to you, because without the real presenters like yourself, there's no me, because nobody would know her music.
1: Bless
0: you. So I am the one who should say thank you. So thank you, Ken, so much.
1: But I also have to thank you, because you is the one that laid down the vices and thing, and you know, make me feel so good over the years that we can still play.

0: them because some of these chaps. Let me tell you something, and I don't know what I think when me, you know, this. When I think of Studio One, lots of fabulous music come out of Studio One, right? But right. Mr. Fix It is one of the songbooks, you know, right?
1: Yes,
0: that
1: sir.
0: Come out of Studio One, you know, see it. We all know Bob Andy because we can't take nothing away from him. Writing and everything. But Mr. Fix It can join as another songbook, to be quiet on the studio. All right? So,
1: Thank you so much.
0: Yeah, all right. Blessed, and thank you for dropping by, Winston. I think
1: thank
0: really,
1: you, sir. Thank
0: really
1: you.
0: Appreciate it. All right. Yeah,
1: thank
0: man.
1: You.
0: Yes,
1: thank
0: people.
1: You much.
0: Yeah, man. Rockaway Sundays and great pleasure. We have the great man himself, veteran himself, Mr. Fix It, Winston Francis. Dropped by, as you know, we had a little chat and certain gap in the business where get full up and thing like that. So we know what's happening. All right. Bless up, Mr. Francis. Respect.
1: Thank you, sir. Thank you.

sounds of the man himself, Mr. Winston Francis, 10 times sweeter than you. I played the brand new version of this music earlier on with Big Youth and boy, my little friend Skins. The man has stopped bothering me if he played. Like him never heard first time round, so I go and try it, you know, all right?

card skin. Yeah, man, I feel big up my global family. I know you don't know to interview and thing I go on. Yeah, man, Mr. Ken Walker, big up yourself, man. Yeah, man, biggie, New York, New York, New York. All right, yeah, man. Sir Charlie, Chicago. Yeah, man, Doxa, IRMs, Jamaica. All right, all over the place, that's how we blend. You know, see, it's a global thing. All right, people. Well, when I don't know, I know a lot of people are waiting for the soft tune them, so I'm born a couple, just a couple, because you don't know, we overstayed and do a thing, but, you know, it did have to happen. All right? So we're going to start the soft tune segment, you know, as small as it may be, with the man himself, Mr. Winston Francis. All right?

0: 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One already.
1: Forward! 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
1: This summer, the soundtrack to Birmingham returns. 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

7 p.m. Sunday, the 21st of June, we have Winrush People's Church Service, held St. Paul's Church, Boston Heath, 4:30 p.m. Monday, the 22nd of June.

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somebody that just loves to learn. 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
5: Hello there, Phil Towers here with Friday's Morning Report. A very packed show for you today. Let's go.
6: I'm Frankie. I've been at the Makerville by-election count all night. I'll give you the inside scoop of everything that's been going on here when the votes have been cast.
5: Yeah, also today, do you ever say things like, you can't teach an old dog new tricks?
7: All of us, you know, myself included, hold some of these attitudes without realising it and definitely without intending to do any harm, because it's just become so normal.
5: Yeah, a new campaign's trying to encourage us not to say things that could be seen as ageist. Plus...
8: On my left-hand side, the Hand of God shirt from this shirt here. Photograph, of course, of Maradona and Peter Shelton. This is the shirt they actually wore that day.
5: Yeah, an auction of World Cup memorabilia is going under the hammer, and it's the largest collection ever offered. Also, this is so cool. Archaeologists have discovered a possible earlier version of Stonehenge in quite an unusual location near the World Heritage Site.
9: It is now a housing estate. People live there. There is nothing to see of our discoveries except the records that we compiled.
5: Well, it's just a few days till the summer solstice. In fact, it's this Sunday, and it's looking like it's going to be a hot one. Until then, a real mixed bag of weather today. Northern Ireland, Scotland and Wales are covered by a big band of heavy rain for much of it. It covers a bit of the north and southwest of England too, but otherwise most of England is going to be dry with lots of warm sunshine. Temperatures will get up to around 31 Celsius in London, elsewhere 24 in Cardiff and Manchester and 18 in Glasgow and Belfast. Okay, let's get a check on this morning's headlines, shall we? In the newsroom today is Grace.
10: A confident win for Andy Burnham in the Makerfield by-election, paving the way for him to challenge the PM.
11: There is a chance now to build a new politics based on unity and hope, turning away from the path that takes us to a divided, dark politics and bring people back together and get things working properly again.
10: The Greater Manchester Mayor won by over 9,000 votes, seeing off the challenge from Reform UK's candidate Robert Kenyon. His victory sets up a potential leadership contest and piles pressure on Sir Keir Starmer, who insists he will not quit and will fight any attempt to challenge him. Elsewhere, a shock result in Scotland as the Conservatives win their first Westminster by-election in nearly 50 years. They took Aberdeen South from the SNP, a comfortable victory with a majority of nearly 6,000 votes. Tory SNP Douglas Lumsden will resign from Holyrood to take up a seat at Westminster.
12: To my friends, supporters and volunteers, we did it. And the people of Aberdeen have spoken loud and clear. We stopped the SNP and we sent Labour the message that the destruction of the North Sea oil and gas industry must stop now.
10: Elsewhere, the SNP's Lara Bird has held on to Arbroath and Broughty Ferry. Another heatwave is on the way and temperatures in parts of the UK could reach as high as 34 degrees Celsius. The Met Office has issued amber heat health alerts for the east, southeast and southwest of England as well as London, and they are in place until Tuesday evening. Finally, football, and how's this for a scoreline? Canada have managed a 6-0 win over Qatar at the World Cup. It means they sit joint top of Group B with Switzerland, who earlier beat Bosnia-Herzegovina 4-1. In Group A, Czechia held South Africa to a 1-1 draw.
5: Thanks, Grace. Now let's take a look at what's on this morning's front pages and that absolutely horrific story of the 3-year-old boy who was seriously injured after he was reportedly thrown into a crocodile enclosure at a zoo in Cambridgeshire. That's on the front of several of the papers today. Boy 3 thrown in croc's cage is the headline for the Daily Star. The Sun have similar, with details too of the 30-year-old man who's been arrested on suspicion of attempted murder. They say that he was on a day trip from Norfolk. The Daily Mail focus on the boy with the headline "Toddler critical after being thrown into crocodile pit at zoo." They also named the woman who's believed to have jumped in to save him as Tracy Johnson, who's the wife of the zoo's owner. Well, in other news, The Times goes with UK waste billions paying too much for big projects. That's come from a new study. It says that things like transport schemes end up costing 65% more than similar ones in other countries and puts the blame on planning laws and centralisation. The Daily Mirror says, together we can save lives. They've had backing from Sir Keir Starmer for their water safety campaign, which has been set up after 19 people died by drowning in the heatwave last month. The iPaper goes with cost of living hope for UK as oil flows in the Gulf. They say the peace deal agreed between the US and Iran should slow down how much prices are going up by. Two opposite arguments on Brexit from two other papers. The Guardian has the headline "Britain could rejoin the EU on special terms," which has come from Europe's former negotiator Michel Barnier. It's been suggested the UK wouldn't have to switch its currency to the euro and could have special terms if it heads back into the bloc. But the Daily Express say stay out of EU and cut taxes to back global Britain. They say our future should be as a low-tax global powerhouse. Okay, that's the papers. How about what's trending online? Well, obviously lots of chat about the by-election results as people are waking up today, and obviously the World Cup is a big topic of discussion too. Emma Hayes has been trending. She's the pundit on ITV for the World Cup. People seem to be a big fan of her use of a blackboard to try and explain things. So that news that you're waking up to today is the result from the by-election in Makerfield. As you've heard from Grace, Andy Burnham was the winner, and by a pretty big margin too. That means the next few days could be pretty interesting if he now decides he's going to try and take on the Prime Minister and pinch his job. Well, Frankie has been covering it all night, and I asked him if he could put something together for you, a sort of behind-the-scenes look at how these things happen.
2: Well, I have now made it to Wigan for the Makerfield by-election count. I've got about an hour before I need to be at the count itself. So I'm just going to have a wander around Wigan, I think, see what it has to offer. I've never been here before, so it should be interesting. The journey was okay, really. Went over the highest motorway in England, in the UK maybe, which was very exciting. And you could tell because my ears were popping as well all the way up that. So yeah, we'll have a wander around Wigan and we'll see what Wigan has to offer.
13: In 250 yards, turn left onto the path.
2: So as you could hear there, I'm now on my way to the count centre. I'm just walking along. There is an ambulance going by. It's very warm, which I'm struggling with a bit at the moment. But hopefully once we settle in, we shall cool down and then we shall be good to go. Well, we have now settled in. I've got my own space in the press room. It's quite a hive of activity in here. I have been through to the counting floor. Of course, it is very, very busy there. So we will see what happens in the next few hours. Well, it really is a hive of activity here in Wigan. The counting is well underway. And this is big, and it is big. Well, the consensus is around about 20 to 2 that we could have a fair few hours in SES before we have a result. It has been a long night and it's going to be a long night. It will remain a long night. So we'll keep going. Andy Burnham has now arrived and we are expecting a result to be coming soon. Honestly, when we saw on the TV that he was in the building, it was a mad rush of journalists all kind of heading in the same direction. It was quite a large crowd crowding around in the count room floor. Someone even said it was like trying to see the Mona Lisa.
14: I do hereby declare that Andy Burnham is duly elected. Thank you.
2: Well, that was that. Andy Burnham has won the Makerfield by-election. In the end, it wasn't even close, winning by nearly 10,000 votes. It was quite a sizeable victory for the Labour candidate. Reform's Robert Kenyon came in second. After that, it was Restore with around 3,000 votes there. Quite an impressive night for Andy Burnham and the Labour Party. But all eyes will be on what comes next. Well, I'm now on my way back to the car after an exhausting, long, thrilling, exciting, historic by-election in the Makerfield constituency. Of course, I'm absolutely shattered. It is now 4:30 and I've got to drive back to Leeds, but absolutely exhilarating and a really, really fun evening.
5: There we go. Never let it be said that us journalists don't know how to have fun, eh? Now then, do you ever use phrases like over the hill or say someone stuck in their ways? Well, we're being encouraged not to use sayings like these. The Centre for Ageing Better says people in their late 40s and early 50s can have their confidence dented when everyday ageist things are said, even though usually there's no harm meant by it. Holly's been speaking to Harriet Bayliss, who's heading up their Ageing Without Limits campaign.
7: Ageism is really widespread in this country, but it is often overlooked. And I think that's because a lot of the views and assumptions that are part of ageism have just feel really normal to a lot of us. They're just things that we've come to accept about getting older. So really what ageism is just negative attitudes and behaviour towards ageing and older people in general. And it often comes to life in seemingly quite small ways. So piece of research we've just done highlights the sort of everyday phrases that we might all hear quite commonly, things like you can't teach an old dog new tricks, and they seem like just part of everyday conversation because we're also used to hearing those throughout our lives. For example, in the workplace, older workers often face ageism in recruitment or find it harder to get training or development opportunities. It can be harder for people to get the right healthcare as they get older. It can also lead to us affecting our own behaviour and changing things like what we choose to do socially, or things like the level of physical activity or exercise we think we're capable of, and even seemingly small things like changing the way we dress or how we wear our hair or whatever, which can put limits on our own kind of sense of self-confidence as well. And more generally, I suppose, it affects who we value as a society. And it's just, I think those sort of negative feelings towards aging and older people are not something that we would want for ourselves as we get older.
15: How are you trying to change that? If it's something that's so embedded in, as you say, just daily conversation, how can you go about tackling that?
7: It can feel really, really daunting. And I think especially we understand that all of us, you know, myself included, hold some of these attitudes without realising it, and definitely without intending to do any harm, because it's just become so normal. So that can make it seem harder to challenge, but it also means that to some degree, we all have the power to change it and to make a difference. You know, hearing the phrase, you can't teach an old dog new tricks, and questioning, well, why can't you continue to learn new things as we get older? Or whether that's questioning maybe the way you've looked at a colleague who's older in the past and maybe made assumptions about, for example, their ability with technology, which is a really common assumption that we see. Or even you might question whether you've been ageist towards yourself and kind of held yourself back from doing certain things in the past. Even, as I say, kind of choosing to do certain social things, changing the way you dress and the way you look because of your age. It's worth kind of stopping to pause and think about that and reflecting on whether that is something that you actually really wanted to do, or whether it was because of these sort of negative attitudes towards aging.
15: And I think you touched on it before, it's something that's getting worse, and I think we're certainly seeing so much more generational divide, blaming each other for various different things. How do you think that's impacted ageism and its prevalence?
7: We definitely have seen an increase in that, unfortunately. I think the first thing to say is that ageism can obviously affect young people as well. So we can be judged for our age, which is what ageism is, at any age. So young people can definitely experience that too. The challenge that we see is that as you get older, That can have those more harmful consequences in things like healthcare or kind of people valuing you. And obviously it will then just get worse as you get older. We do actually see that when generations come together, that's when the best sort of work happens. So there's research to show that teams in workplaces that include different generations tend to be the most creative and the most innovative. So there's obviously something that happens when people of different ages work together.
5: 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Plus, Stonehenge could be upstaged by an older rival just miles away from it.
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5: Welcome back. Now, if you're a footy fan and have got a few hundred quid burning a hole in your pocket, well, listen up to this one. An auction of World Cup memorabilia is going under the hammer, and it's the biggest collection ever offered. Liz Whittaker has more info for us.
19: Items like Gordon Banks' match-worn shirt from his save of the century against Pelé in 1970 are amongst the things up for grabs at auction this month. Some items are autographed and match-worn. David Convery is the head of sporting memorabilia at Buds.
8: So this is an Airtex Maradona from 1990, the famous blue and white here with a wonderful sort of embroidered badge. And of course the Airtex material for the worn in the warmer climates in the game. So yeah, and a fabulous thing from obviously a hero. On my left-hand side, the Hand of God shirt from this shirt here. Photograph, of course, of Maradona and Peter Shilton. This is the shirt they actually wore that day in that infamous goal back in 1986. And above it, this is the cap. They're given a cap. So this is the tournament cap. All the games prior to get to World Cup, this is the cap that represents the games. So Morocco, Northern Ireland, Poland, Finland. So three wonderful items going to auction at Buds.
19: He says it's your chance to get your hands on some of the earlier technological advances in the types of fabric used, like that Maradona shirt he just mentioned.
8: So the Airtex material was sort of revolutionary at the time, but this is 1990, so we're 4 years after this one here, sort of thing. So, but yeah, obviously the Airtex, more breathable, obviously through the match as well. So it's a great shirt, worn by an absolute star.
19: And he says if you're feeling particularly flush, there are some more top-end items available.
8: You know, 1950, we've got Pelé's World Cup winner's medal, your 300 grand sort of thing, a fantastic thing. Gordon Banks' 1966 medal as well. So yeah, I mean, we try to go from 1930 right through to 2018 and on, so memorabilia, plenty of it. It's live at Buds.com today, go on, have a look.
19: The auction takes place from 7 p.m. on Sunday, June the 21st.
5: Oh, get your hands on a slice of history. Speaking of history, archaeologists have discovered a 5,000-year-old structure that may have served as an early prototype for Stonehenge. And the timing's perfect as well, just days before Sunday's summer solstice, when the first rays shine into the ancient circle. Grace can tell us more.
20: A Wessex archaeology team led by TV's Time Team archaeologist Phil Harding has announced a discovery just 3 miles from the world-famous stone circle in Bulford. They found a structure which could have inspired the famous Wiltshire landmark. They say the earlier version of Stonehenge would have consisted of two wooden poles 120 metres apart. The experts say were aligned to point directly at the rising sun during the summer solstice and the setting sun at the winter solstice. Dr. Harding described the discovery as the highlight of his career.
21: When I first discovered this or realised that what I actually had was that important, it was like a kid in a toy shop. It was one of those giggle moments, and I just really could not believe that what I'd lived with for at least 3 years, unconfirmed, had now been confirmed. I reckon it's probably one of the greatest finds of my career. It is that important to me, it really is.
20: So why is the discovery of two bits of wood so significant? Well, the discovery at Bulford is fundamental because it's the earliest example of people building things in the area aimed directly at the solstice. Analysis showed the structure would have aligned with both the summer and winter solstices to within an accuracy of 1 degree, suggesting the posts were bang on in alignment with the rising sun at midsummer and the setting sun at midwinter. And these weren't the only discoveries. The dig also unearthed poetry, animal bone, worked flints and charcoal, suggesting large numbers of people gathered over a relatively short period to celebrate the sun.
21: Finding remains at Bulford makes me incredibly proud to be an archaeologist. People will say, you've made these wonderful discoveries that tell us all about the past. Can I go there and see it for myself? No. It is now a housing estate. People live there. There is nothing to see of our discoveries except the records that we compiled. That is why archaeology is so important in the modern world, because it preserves evidence of the past for future generations.
20: The site, which is now Ministry of Defence housing, is not accessible to the public, and Dr. Harding said one of the pits was now probably under someone's front room, although the other is in an open recreational area and still visible. So if you're joining the thousands flocking to Stonehenge this weekend, a stop off in Bulford to honour the earlier version could be a good idea.
5: Oh, thank you for that, Grace. Yeah, isn't absolutely fascinating stuff like that. Well, that is Friday's morning report for you anyway. Best of luck to Scotland at the World Cup tonight. Come on, lads, you can do it. Whatever you're up to this weekend, enjoy the sunshine, stay safe. We'll be back with you bright and early on Monday.
20: A late penalty secured South Africa a 1-1 draw with Czechia, while Mexico beat South Korea 1-0. That means Mexico have already made the next stage, sitting 3 points clear at the top of Group A. Meanwhile, Canada managed a 6-0 win over Qatar. That result sees the co-hosts sit joint top of Group B with Switzerland, who earlier beat Bosnia-Herzegovina 4-1. Scotland head coach Steve Clarke reckons his side can use their underdog status to their advantage against Morocco tonight. They've been given a bounce by last weekend's hard-fought 1-0 win over Haiti. A point against Morocco would all but guarantee the Scots a place in the knockout stages for the first time. Fair to say, midfielder Ryan Christie's enjoying things so far.
0: It's been an incredible journey. Loved absolutely every moment of it, with the coach, with the players that I've got to do it with. We've had such a tight bunch of players for all these years now that kind of makes it even more special when you do this journey together with them.
20: Also tonight, co-hosts the United States take on Australia in Seattle. Then in the early hours, Brazil are up against Haiti, and it's Turkey against Paraguay.
1: I've been working in tech for years, but when I first started teaching, I was surprised at how much knowledge I had to pass on.
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25: In this week's news, Jamaica's increase in using CCTV cameras to fight crime is paying off, with car thefts and other crimes being solved with this new technology.
26: They have been optimizing the use of technology and, you know, being proactive as it relates to that. I couldn't find the man, what they are, the CCTV operators insist that he didn't leave the area, he's there. So they start to search the different shops in the shopping center and in our furniture store there.
25: A Scottish fishing company has been found guilty of modern-day slavery and even calling their Ghanaian workers slaves, as well as starving them.
27: People don't understand what we mean, because they are not with us at the fishing ground. And then with the role he played to us, it pains us. It has cost us a lot. We want the whole world and other fishermen or other skippers to know that this is not the right way to maltreat the crew.
25: Black achiever Rowan Freeman in 2009 became the first Jamaican to reach the top of Mount Everest. He then became the first Jamaican and African American to climb all seven tallest world summits.
3: China has now started mass production of their 6G network with productions of their gallium material chips. This world's first defeats the technology restrictions imposed by Western countries. Serena Williams returns to tennis after a four-year gap, and this was celebrated with a doubles win as she played with Canada's black tennis star, Victoria Emboko.
4: Well, we had a lot of fun.
6: We did have a lot of fun, you know.
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6: 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We could be doing so much, like, you know.
4: 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Oh my God.
6: Yeah, but you know, it was a little funny. We had a little bit of humor to it and it kind of made me more relaxed.
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It's a very warm welcome along to a brand new week on the Smooth Grooves radio show, and we are up and running on a much busier birthday file this week. We started with Dean Mongerio, man who is much travelled all over the States, spent some time in London, these days based in Beijing, China, from a 2015 album called Interchange, and the track we played was In the Bag, and Dean on the birthday file for Tuesday the 9th of June. And we followed that with something that we played as a brand new release last week, Freddie Fox, celebrating a birthday on Wednesday the 10th of June. Her husband and musical director, of course, for the great Evening Champagne King. A track featuring Al the Burner Turner and Michael Browning. And Michael will be back later on with a great new track. And it also features the great Barry Eastman. The track in question was Grateful. That's new from Freddie. And talking of Barry Eastman, well, 10 years ago, he was involved on this. Produced by Barry for Michael Linton. And Michael on the birthday file for Thursday the 11th of June. The man from Copenhagen, now based in LA. Midnight Drive from his 2016 album Second Nature. Busy on the birthday file. We've got a very special back in the box this week, paying tribute to one of the greats we lost just about a week or so back. Taking five back in the box and plenty of brand new music to share once again this week. It's not slowing down. I'm Rich Edwards and this is Smooth Grooves.

We have a busy start on the birthday file this week on Smooth Grooves. Starting off with Dean Mongerio in the bag, celebrating his birthday on Tuesday. Man has to say much travelled, now based in Beijing. Freddie Fox, the latest single from Freddie, first played on the show last week, and Grateful, and Freddie on the birthday file for Wednesday. Michael Lington's Midnight Drive, all the way back to 2016, and one of my all-time favourites from Michael. That's a brilliant album, Second Nature. Michael's birthday on Thursday, and a man celebrating on Tuesday of the week, on the 9th, Ken Navarro, his single from last year called Heaven Sent, man from Lafayette, Indiana, great guitar player, lovely man. And new music, well, it's not technically going to radio, but we'll have a copy of the brand new single Andiamo on the show for you next week on Smooth Grooves. And we stay with the birthdays, and I mentioned Dean Mongerio, much travelled, now based in Beijing. This man also much travelled, and these days lives in Bangkok, Thailand. This is Mark Etheridge, who celebrated his birthday on Monday the 8th of June. Big fan of this man's music. Again, 2016. We've got a few this week from 10 years ago. Album Connected, and this features the late, great Chuck Loeb. It's got a bit of a Foreplay feel to it. Certainly got that sound of Chuck Loeb. Mark Etheridge and For Your Love, and we stay with the birthdays and the great Wayman Tisdale on the way next. Welcome to Smooth Grooves.

grooves, smooth jazz and more every week. That's Mark Etheridge on the birthday file for Monday the 8th of June, featuring the great Chuck Loeb and For Your Love. Absolutely love that. 2016, that still sounds fantastic. And this man would have celebrated his birthday on the 9th of June. He died in 2009 at the age of just 44. Huge personality, basketball star that became a superstar bass player. Much loved, much missed, the great Wayman Tisdale. Happy heavenly birthday to Wayman. And ain't no stopping us. Not quite done on the birthday farm. We've got lots of great new music lining up for you this week, including something very soulful in our Take 5. And our Back in the Box, a special tribute to one of the all-time greats, producer extraordinaire, the brilliant Dexter Wenzel.

jazz and more every week, and the great Wayman Tisdale, who would have celebrated his birthday on the 9th of June. He was just 44 when we lost him in 2009. As I say, much love and much missed. Never heard anybody with a bad word to say about the brilliant Wayman Tisdale. Last of the birthdays for now, and it is a busy one this week. Comes from this young man. On the show since he was 16 back in 2015, now 27, celebrated his birthday on Monday. Came out with an album earlier this year, and I think it's the best album to date from this young man. Growing talent. Chase Hooner. Album's called Heart and Soul. And this track, Encanto, with a Latin feel. He plays both sax and flute on this. And we've got more of a Latin feel and more flute on the way, with something we featured as a brand new track last week on the way next. I'm Rich Edwards, and this is Smooth Grooves.

one of my favourite albums of 2026. Young man Chase Hooner on the sax and flute. And the track Encanto. Chase celebrating his birthday on Monday the 8th of June. The album Heart and Soul comes very highly recommended. And more flute and more of a Latin feel. I played this as a new track last week. Christian Demasonis, the man they call Big New York, together with Cedric Gibbons. They've got together. And this is very tasty indeed. Flute from Reagan Whiteside. Alan Palanca, the man from the Jazz Holdouts, features on this, as well as Eric Valentine. And the track, Cubano Sandwich. Got a couple of songs that we're recapping on, including my favourite track of the year so far. Although we have something new later on that may well knock it off the top spot. Music in 2026 has been remarkable.

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And something we're recapping on from last week, it's brand new from Deepak Tattoo, a guitar player who works extensively with Judas Seeley, plays in Judas' band, and that's produced by Judah. It also features Adam Hawley, who's just about everywhere at the moment. On Deck is the new single from Deepak, and as I say, he's got music on the way, a new album, a debut solo album on the way in 2026, but he's been a regular on the show for a few years now. And before that, Christian Ibisones with Cedric Givens and Cubana Sandwich. Loving that. Again, new last week. And something that first appeared on the show back in April and is currently my favourite track of the year, but it's going to get some stiff competition with at least one track on the show later on. Do love this. And Reagan Whiteside guesting on the flute with Christian Ibisones and Cedric Givens. This has got Althea Renee guesting. This is Jesse Thompson. Man originally from Ohio, now based in California. It features Niels, it features Althea Renee, and this does groove very nicely indeed. Take it to the limit, and we get into the brand new music for this week right after this.

midway through 2026 and the music has been remarkable. Jesse Thompson, that's my favourite track of the year at the moment. Certainly going to be in my top 10 come the end of the year. We like that. Take It to the Limit with Niels and Althea Renee. And let's get into some brand new music, shall we? I mentioned Adam Hawley on that Deepak Tattoo track. He's produced and co-written this for trumpeter Evan Taylor, who's having quite the year. Currently touring with the Dave Koz Summer Horns. They're in China at the moment, in Japan, and playing dates out east, getting ready for Dave Koz's cruise to Japan next year. And Evan Taylor's had quite the 18 months, 2 years, really exploded on the scene. This track features Dave as a guest, and it's the brand new single from Evan Taylor's called Skate On. We have more brand new music on the way on Smooth Cruise.

brand new single from Evan Taylor featuring Dave Cars is called Skate On. Evan, one of the guests on the EP from Ollie Silk. We've got the fourth of four tracks on that EP on the way very shortly, and there is a bit of a connection between that and the following two tracks as well. It's all kind of interlinked this week. Evan Taylor, Skate On. There is some talk of Evan perhaps being invited to Portugal next year for the Algarve Festival. It'd make a good fit, I think. And this brand new for the man who once played keys for the Rippingtons. In fact, played keys for the Rippingtons for many, many years. Had a single earlier this year called Coastal Blue, featuring Eric Marintor. This time round, the guest, another sax player, Andy Snitzer. And a track called Offshore. Bill Heller, Offshore with Andy Snitzer. Oh, and Andy, we have more to come from that brand new album of his on the show next week. New music and plenty of it on Smooth Grooves.

£10 or more, and more brand new music. That's the latest from Bill Heller, the man who played keys for many years with the Rippingtons, with Andy Snitzer in a track called Offshore. I like that a lot. And I mentioned that that track from Jesse Thompson, currently my favourite track of the year, this one's going to give it a run for its money. Following up the debut single One of a Kind, they appeared on the scene last year as a band called Embassy. We know all of the artists individually. And that lineup for One of a Kind, which was a huge hit, was Michael Browning, Mel Brown and Tim Bowman. For their second single, Michael Browning, Mel Brown and Randy Scott. And this is a hot, hot groove. Embassy and Drive Time on Smooth.

second single, and what a track it is, from Embassy. They are Michael Broning, Mel Ran, and Randy Scott on this particular lineup on the group. I think it will change with various guests over the years, but that is fantastic. It's called Drive Time. It's the follow-up to the big hit they had in 2025 called One of a Kind. Loving that, and a definite contender for one of my tracks of the year. Going to be in the top 10, I'm pretty sure of that. May well end up as number one. And this, Busy Busy Man, he's fresh from hosting the Algarve Smooth Jazz Festival, playing dates in the States in his own right. He's also been touring with Matt Goss, and he's got his own shows together with Mark James, Peter Express, coming up soon as well. Four tracks on this EP, still signed to Tripping and Rhythm Records, but he's released this independently with the label's blessing. He is Ollie Silk. EP as it stands, and this is the fourth and the last track. We've played all four tracks. It's that good, the EP. Highly recommended. Between the Beats, some more new music to come. Drummer PJ Spraggins on the way. Back on the birthday bar with Jeff Ryan. Take Five has a couple of very talented ladies, something brand new in there. Soulful groove, and we've got more new music to come from Rodney Green and Steve Oliver, the Alan Carman Project, and our Back in the Box paying tribute to the great Dexter Wanzel as well. Smooth grooves, smooth jazz and more.

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That's the latest from drummer PJ Spraggins. I'm from Birmingham, Alabama, plays with Kim Scott amongst many others. Has an album on the way called High Five on the 3rd of July. And the title track of that, High Five, is one of my favourites of 2025 and featured Ollie Silk, who was along just before, with another track from his EP. It's all interconnected this week. PJ Spraggins and Silver Lining, and on the subject of connecting to that Ollie Silk EP, this man is on the birthday file. Jeff Ryan celebrated his birthday on Wednesday the 10th of June. It's a track mixed by Paul Brown, some pedigree on this. Mixed by Paul Brown, produced by Darren Rand, featuring Roberta Valli and Alan Hines. And Jeff popped up as a guest on the first single from that Ollie Silk EP, Yes Sir. This is his latest track. And a couple of weeks now, Stay Till Tomorrow. And, Jeff on the birthday file, and it's a birthday that gets our Take 5 underway next.

birthday file, Jeff Ryan, young man who gets compared a lot to young Richard Elliot. Mixed by Paul Brown, produced by Darren Rann, with Roberta Valli and Alan Hines, and Jeff on the birthday file for the 10th of June. And we start our take five this week, also on the birthday file, with this man, who was 82 on Monday, the 8th of June, the brilliant Boz Skaggs. Smooth Grooves, taking five from Fade Into Light and Sierra.

Smooth Grooves taking the five vocals in the mix, and we did mix them up this week as well, across the decades and new and old. Boss Gags getting us underway, the last of our birthdays for this week. Boss was 82 on Monday the 8th of June. I'm from Canton, Ohio. Sierra, love that, it's one of my favourites from Boss. It's from an album called Fade Into Light, which is a bit of a strange one because it was released in Japan in 1996. But it didn't see the light of day in the States, and I think most of the rest of the world, until 2005. Follow that with Lindsay Webster, the brilliant Lindsay Webster from the album Music In Me, came out last year, one of the best albums of the year. That's the new single, What Is Meant To Be. If you haven't had the chance to see her play live, I would highly recommend you do so. And if you're in the UK, she's going to be playing the Bush Hall in London on Sunday the 21st of June, and the Hare and Hounds in Birmingham on Monday the 22nd of June. If you get the chance, take it. She is absolutely sensational. Marcel Anderson, one of the Anderson twins. In fact, there are two sets of twins in the Anderson family. That's a track called Forever. It was one of my top vocals of last year from the album Trusted Love Relationship from 2025, and that was Forever. And I actually got to meet Marcel. I've known Marcus and met Marcus a few times over the years. Got to meet Marcel at the Algar Festival in 2025. Lovely man. Great, great album that as well. Trusted Love Relationship. Mesa, Soft Words from the EP from 2021, the first four. From Baltimore. Started her career early days with Wonder Love, Stevie's backing vocalist. Really came to everybody's attention as part of Incognito. And just an incredible talent, great voice. Mesa, Soft Words. And then something brand new at the end of our take five, Expansion Records. The new single from Cornell, CC Carter. Co-written and produced by the great narrator Michael Walden. It's from the Bay Area, and that's Let's Get Away From Here. That's a very nice new single from Cornell Carter. And we're back on the brand new music, and we've plenty to squeeze in for you. This is the latest single from Claude Villani and Jeff Lorber, collectively known as AOS, the Architects of Sound, who've been guiding and producing and writing and appearing on so many things in the early part of this year. And they're back with something in their own right. The track's called Horizons. And this one featuring Gary Novak and Mark Becchieri, the man who plays guitars in Snarky Puppy. AOS and another track, and in fact the title track, from that brand new album from Steve Cole. On the way next on Smooth Grooves.

another contender for my favourite album of the year. It's fantastic. Steve Cole, Sleight of Hand. It's the title track. The album is out now. Before that, AOS, The Architects of Sound, and a track called Horizons. And Steve, absolutely brilliant at the Algarve Smooth Jazz Festival, and we pay tribute to the fact that he was reunited with Jeff Kashiwa and Kim Waters to do a sax pack encore on the Kim Waters Show. Just brilliant. First time they played together in 12 years at the sax pack. This man is Rodney Green. Great new single. Multi-instrumentalist. Super talent. I've got an album, I believe, on the way later this year called Evolution. It's based in LA. It's another one that features Niels. Rodney Green and Wind It Up. And more brand new music on the way.

lots and lots of brand new music once again this week. We are still playing catch up a little bit, but it just keeps on flowing, keeps on being released. 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You can listen to it at any time on Mixcloud. And this from an album that came our way earlier this year. We did get it quite early and we did play a lot from it. This is going to be the new single from Chris Standring. Album's called Time of Change, another superb album. And All the Good Times is the latest single. And we've got more new music to come. I'm back in the box this week, paying tribute to one of the all-time greats, the fabulous Dexter Wanzel, who sadly passed away about a week or so ago, just over a week or so back. Smooth grooves, smooth jazz and more.

smooth grooves, smooth jazz from all around the world. That's the man originally from the UK, from Aylesbury, now based in LA. Superb album that came out earlier this year. And Chris was kind enough to let us have our hands on that about a month or so before it came out. We featured a few tracks now. Time to change the album. Chris Standring and All the Good Times is the latest single. Rodney Green before that, featuring Niels, and that's... is the man who played bass on that. He's a multi-instrumentalist. Rodney Green played the drums as well. Wind It Up, new single. And this lady, classical training in Russia, moved to the USA, now living in Dallas, Texas. This is really nice. New from Julia Petrova, featuring Jackie Joyner. Seku Bunchy's on this as well. And Let's Agree to Love. Something from that great new album from Steve Oliver, which is out this week. On the way next.

More brand new music on Smooth Grooves. Julia records under the name of Julia Julia. She's Julia Petrova, classically trained pianist, and with us on Smooth Grooves now for a few years. I think she first appeared back in 2022 on the show. And this is another contender for Album of the Year. Gonna be tough this year. Inspired by his desert surroundings in Palm Springs. Album is out June the 12th. In a Fire. The great Steve Oliver. And Desert Euphoria, as I say, inspired by his surroundings. And something new from the Alan Carman Project to squeeze in before we go back in the box on

going to be dipping in and out of that album quite a bit. The album called Inner Fire, out for release on the 12th of June. That is new from Steve Oliver. I had the pleasure of seeing Steve and chatting with him once again at the Algarve Smooth Jazz Festival. And I was very much looking forward to that album, and it hasn't disappointed in any way. Last of our brand new songs before we go back in the box. This is from the Alan Carman Project. Alan Carman, Gumby Ortiz and Philippe Sace started off the project many years ago. This, featuring a man who celebrated his birthday over last weekend, Kenny Anderson on the sax, blowing up a storm on this. Alan Carman Project, Fine and Dandy. Back in the box, old school.

squeezing in that brand new music once again this week. Alan Carman Project, Fine and Dandy. Candy Anderson blowing up a storm on the sax on that. That's a new single. Alan, originally from New Jersey, the driving force behind the project, and now relocated to Tampa, Florida. And we go back in the box, where we normally bring you two songs we haven't played in the last 2 years. Well, today, they fit the criteria, but they are very special in that we are paying tribute to the great Dexter Wansel. He passed away at the age of 75 on the 31st of May. Man who was a synth pioneer and a legend of the Philadelphia International label. Man behind MFSB and many others as well on that label. And we start in 1980 back in the box with MFSB and the brilliant Mysteries of the World. Back in the box on Smooth Grooves.

Back in the box this week, paying tribute to the great late Dexter Wanzel. MFSB, Mysteries of the World from 1980. Wherever you catch us, thanks for listening to the show and enjoying the grooves. And we do urge you to support the artist. Buy the music, stream the music. If you get the chance, go and see them play live as well. Have a great week. Stay safe and well. Stay smooth and groovy. And until the next time, for me, Rich Edwards, I'm going to leave you with another one from the talents, or with the talents, of the great Dexter Wanzel. Song that he wrote and arranged for the Jones Girls, another Philadelphia classic, 1981, Nights Over Egypt. Lots of great music already lining up for next week as well, including something that combines Bobby Lyle and Mindy Abair. I mentioned already something from the new album from Andy Snitzer, and much more besides. Till then, have yourselves a great week. Take good care. Till the next time, from me, Rich Edwards. Bye for now.

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0: Lioness Promotions presents Mr. and Mrs. Vinyl, Episode 1. A night when four married couples show off their musical talent and we get to find out how well they know their spouse. On Saturday, the 11th of July, 2026, at the luxurious Gentings Casino, Temple Street, Wolverhampton, WV24AQ. Witness, for the first time, four couples from London, Birmingham and West Bromwich battle it out for a cash prize.
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3: 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What we're gonna do right now is go back. Way back. Back in time. What we're gonna do right now is go back. Way back. Back in time.
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1: Are you ready for Char? Ready for the Char? Lady with a shack full of soul for your soul. 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
2: 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Pleasure.
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Greetings, Soul Shackers, and welcome back to the Shack. I have got some crackaroonies for you today. So I hope that you will be able to stay with me for the 3 hours so that you are fully and completely nourished by the end of your visit to the Shack. We have the best of the old and the new. We're gonna celebrate some artist birthdays. Starting off as always, nice and lively, and then we wind it down and down until we get into the G zone. Love to hear from you while I'm here in the Shack. You can contact me on soulshack365@gmail.com. And you can do that anytime. I will respond to you whenever you contact me. So, how are we? What's up? What kind of week have you had? I hope you've had a good week. My week's been really good, actually. Very busy at work, but it's all right. I've only got 2 more weeks before I'm off for my 2 weeks, which I have off every year. And during that time, I will not be in the Shack because I have a break from everything that is related to discipline. As much as I love being here, it's all part of just kind of detaching and just kind of freewheeling. However, in the meantime, here we are. Big hi to Chicken George and the Genesis Radio crew in the heart of the United Kingdom, which is, of course, Birmingham City, where the bin men are still on strike. My God, how many tons of stinking rubbish have they got in that city? Well, there must be trillions of rats. There's a rat in my kitchen. What am I going to do? My God, there's be a rat in your bedroom. A rat everywhere, man. Woo! Big hi to all the Peachtree crew. Hello to you, especially Black Pearl. Big hi to PJ and TJ. Hi to the Ultimate Radio crew. All at 247 Disco Heaven. All at Awesome Al Radio. And Awesome Al, how are you, my dear? And last but not least, the marvellous, marvellous, marvellous Samuel Smith. Hello, he is the captain of ASSK Radio. Hi to George Littlejohn. Hello, my darling. He's here as well. He was here ages ago. He's been banging on the door. He's got a set of keys to the Shack, but he'd rather just kind of make a big drama out of trying getting in. That's all right. Big hi to Glenn T, if you happen to be listening to this on Mixcloud or wherever. Yes. Oh, we got so much goodness. So much goodness. Thankfully, nobody has gone over to the other side this week. Let's be grateful. And here we go. Yeah. Starting off with October London and TikTok Shop. TikTok Shop. Shop until you drop. I love doing that, don't you? As long as you're spending someone else's money. I need a sugar daddy, I think. 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

0: all that.
1: It doesn't matter what that man does. 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Oh, it feels good. God, October London, what are you going to do next? Oh, TikTok Shop, new one from October London.

0: I played this last week and Janet from Stafford asked me to play it again.
1: Feel it coming up.
0: Fame, Give It Up Tonight. Featuring

0: Fame featuring A, Ray and Rosie. Give It Up Tonight. Give it up tonight. You can give up your soul and let me nourish it and hand it back to you at the end of the session. If there's anything that you would particularly like to hear, soulshack365@gmail.com. I would love to oblige. Weather's been a little bit odd in the UK this week, lots of rain. At the moment though, it's beautiful sunshine, the birds are singing, and all is beautiful.
1: Yeah. That's how the funk survives.
2: It's Char, the Soul Shack with Char Morby.
0: What happened there? That's a bit odd, wasn't it?

from Another Taste 2, the album That's Another Taste, and Don't Stop. Oh no, baby, there's no stopping, no stopping us for a good old while.

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1: Here's the Terry Green and the Terry Green Project.

front for the whole session so far, but let me tell you, I have got the best, gorgeous, gorgeous soul section coming up in a while. In the meantime, that's Terry Green and the Terry Green Project. Starlight. Now then, going back in the day, I heard this on the radio the other day while I was working from home. And this is one where I flung off my headphones and started freaking out all over the place. From 1983, Bobby Nunn. Don't knock it till you've tried it.

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That is the man himself, Bobby Nunn. Suggesting that you don't knock it until you've tried his love. 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That track really did make me lose it when I heard it this week. Apparently, it has been 36

0: degrees in North Carolina, in Charlotte. Yeah, we had that a couple of weeks ago in the UK, but you know, we can't cope with that in the UK. The roads melt. And if you let me, oh, everybody starts freaking out and fainting and, oh, it's too hot. 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Oh, it's so annoying. All that sneezing and snotting and sniffing and, oh. Andrew Roberts, if you're listening in the other room, achoo! I hope you have got your box of tissues over where you are. I can't imagine what it feels like, but it's very annoying.
1: Sitting inside the Soul Shack.
0: Born on the 16th of June 1941, Lamont Dozier. And he's breaking out all over. God, I hope that's not contagious.

released in 1973 from Lamont Dozier's album Out Here on My Own. That's Breaking Out All Over. Lamont Dozier. Responsible for writing lots of Motown songs for Martha Reeves and the Vandellas and the Supremes, and on and on and on, and part of Lamont Dozier Island. And has had a brilliant solo career, loads of great tunage from Lamont Dozier. Loads of music available. He left us at the age of 81 in August 22.

0: from 2023. Jalen Gonder, Come Around and Love Me, from the album of the same name. Wasn't that absolutely marvellous? You're going to hear another one from Jalen Gonder from his new album, which was released this month.
1: You're in Charmorby Soul Shack, the best place to hang out if you want to hear only the finest soul R&B on the planet.
0: Coming right bang up front. Doesn't sound like it though, does it? Sound like it's way back in the day, but no.

George. George Littlejohn, you are making me laugh. That's the Magnolia and Muscle Inn. Now then, guess who was born on the 13th of June, 1972? I'll show you, shall I? Kanye Doss.

from 2018 from the album Clear. That's Kanye Doss. Back to Us. Happy birthday for the 13th of June to Kanye Doss.

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Back up front with Nectar Wood and Naturally.

Oh, George. George Little John's cracking me up. 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That is a brand new one from Nectar Wood. And that's Naturally. Oh, I got so much. You know, I've been was really excited about this show today. So I've got so much goodness. This is Now. A new one from the album by Gerard Lawson. The album's called Just Let It. This one is called Head On, featuring Don Smith. Who's Don Smith? Must be his best

Yeah, it's a bit of sort of brown sugarish, isn't it? I didn't quite reach that, George. You didn't say it early enough. So we're going to have this one instead, which really doesn't do it for me. And I know it is a specific type of music, as George Littlejohn has already told me. Here it comes. Oh.

0: from 1986, from the album Miracles of the Heart. That is James D. Train Williams, A Misunderstanding. There's no misunderstanding in the Soul Shack. It's 3 hours of cracking tunage. Does what it says on the tin. No misunderstanding. Just good, solid, fabulous tunage. We do throw in the odd dodgy thing.
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2: Everything I love.
0: Just so that you can, you know, judge what you think. And I'm going to put a dodgy one in today. Oh, God. In the meantime, here's the Montdozier. And I Want to Be With You. It's his birthday this week. Sounding like Junior Walker and the All-Stars. Oh, hang on.

from 1974. That's Lamont Dozier from his album Black Box. Born on the 16th of June 1941. No longer with us, died at the age of 81. You're in the Soul Shack with me, Shel Morby, playing 3 hours of marvellous soul music for you. All different types. There's so many types of music. If there's anything you want to hear, soulshack365 at gmail.com. Oh, I've got so many good... Do you know, I can't wait to play some of these tunes.

on the 19th of June. Al Wilson. Here he is now with Earthquake.

from 1979. That's Al Wilson, whose birthday is on the 19th of June, born in 1939, no longer with us. He's talking about an earthquake. We've got enough problems here without an earthquake. Thanks very much. From 1979. I played that one because it's one that you don't hear from Al Wilson. Everyone plays the same tune, so I thought I would try that one as a change.

things are about to take a little turn. But not for the worse. Starting off with this one, Jalen Gunder, Mr. Trey.

from his brand new album Doctrine of Love. That's Jane and Gonda. Mr. Train Conductor. Now, you know that Eddie Levert was born on the 16th of June. He was born in 1942. He's still going strong. And you know, I can only play so many tracks by an artist. So I've been quite strategic into how I have approached Eddie Levert's birthday. You're going to be hearing lots of him. Starting this way. The OJ's, my favourite person.

born on the 16th of June 1942. He's currently 83. Mr. Eddie Levert. If I need to tell you who Eddie Levert is, then what are you doing here? Actually, no, it's okay. Because we can educate you, but... Eddie Levert sounding absolutely marvellous with the OJs. Sounding very gravelly these days. But he's still at it, and I will be playing his very latest track before the end of the show. Soulshack365@gmail.com if you'd like to get in touch. Would love to hear from you. If I can play anything for you, do let me know. I am going to throw in a horror tune before the end, and it really is horror. I'm not even going to introduce it as horror. I'll let you tell me which one it is.

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I'm just going to play it and you can say that was the horror tune, right? 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

0: born on the 13th of June 1948. She's currently 77 years of age. This one is from the album in 1978, If My Friends Could See Me Now.
1: And besides, you ain't got no money. 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
0: Never mind, I'm good at other things. What am I good at? I don't think I'm too bad at playing tunes.
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0: Here's Eddie Senior.

From the album Something to Talk About in 2007, that's Eddie Levert, whose birthday is this week, and also Gerald Levert, who very sadly, although his father is still alive, Gerald Levert is not. Told you there's more than one way to skin a cat, and I haven't finished yet. Here's a track that gets everybody singing. Bobby Glover, It's My Turn.

from 1986 from their album Loveline. That's the group Levert, consisting of Gerald and Sean Levert.

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There was this man on there, this white guy who had a stall, market stall that played all kinds of weird tunes, rock stuff and that. 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We're kind of cruising nicely. This is Atlantic Star and My Turn Now. I couldn't get it right round the right way.

0: from 1980, from the album Radiant, featuring the voice of Sharon Bryant. Atlantic Star. My turn now.
1: You're in the Soul Shack with Char Morby.
0: It's Leroy Hudson and Lucky Fella. We're entering a different phase now, guys. Oh. Big hello to Glenn T. Wherever you are.

Leroy Hudson and Lucky Fellow. From 1975, from his album Hudson. That was when it was originally released. It has been released a couple of times since then, though.

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I would love to hear from you, and if I can play anything for you, let me know. Still got the horror tune to play. It's a real treat of the highest horror.

to delight your ear holes and fill you with joy. Well, that's a funny noise, isn't it? What's that?

From 1984, from their album New Edition. There they are with Delicious. Oh, I heard this on the radio the other day as well, and I thought, oh, I've got to play this in the shack. It's

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Well, that's quite young to have a stroke, isn't it? That is marvellous, isn't it? 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
1: 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Here's Zingara. You shall know how to love me. Oh, I do. This is why I'm playing you the best tunes.

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Keith Barrow, You Know You Want to Be Loved. The horror tune is still to come. You can tell me what it is. When you hear it, you can say horror.

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That's Enough For Me.

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Rufus featuring Chaka Khan. And Best of Your Heart.

from 1978. That's Rufus with Chaka Khan singing like an absolute angel. Best of Your Heart. Isn't that gorgeous?

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Mike James Kirkland, You Put It On My Mind.

from their 1974 debut studio album Blue Magic. That's Blue Magic. And Tear It Down. Pure, beautiful soul tunage. Oh, I love it so much. So glad that at a very young age I discovered this music. I kind of do have someone to thank for it. Someone I used to go to school with. I might tell you that story another day.

This is the latest track from Eddie Levert. Let's go to my place. Yes, let's go. Right now.

The latest track from Eddie Levert, whose birthday is this week. Happy birthday, sir. Still doing it real. And can I be very clear that when I was laughing at the start of this track, it wasn't about this track. I'm sure you do realise that. Previous track was Somewhere Over the Rainbow by Kenny Lattimore. Yeah, so we're gonna go to the G-Zone after this.

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2: From the album Let Me Touch You in 1987, The OJs, Loving You.

That was Ace Spector and Don't Let Me Be Lonely Tonight. From 1974. Yeah. Yeah. These are the Montclairs, Now Make Up for Lost Time. From the album Dreaming Out of Season from 1972.

The Moncler's Make Up for Lost Time. From 1972. Yes, okay, George, I will do Phil Perry next week for you.

That's After Seven from 1995, from their album Reflections. How Could You Leave? I'm not leaving yet. Not quite. George Little John saying, what a gorgeous G-Zone. I do try, you know. I really enjoyed it today. I really put my best into it today. So, hope you've enjoyed it. Last track is coming up.

So this is it. Can you stop? Peebo Bryson, Can You Stop the Rain? Peebo Bryson, who we lost last week, who still should be here. It was a real shock.

from the album Can You Stop the Rain in 1991. Goodbye and thank you very much for joining me today. It's been a real pleasure and I will see you next week. Soulshack365@gmail.com if you would like to get in touch. Bye bye.

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tremendous tune from the Gargamel Butchers. Album comes out next week, Friday, 26th of June. That one will not be on his album. It's called I'm a Jamaican. It's for the festival, Jamaica Festival, that takes place in Jamaica over the August period. But Jamaica Independence is going to be an absolutely sensational. There's some great

0: the Wind. Yeah, man, if you're around, check him out later on. He's going to be live on Facebook, Christopher Ellis, an evening with Christopher Ellis. But right now,
1: what we're going to do is go back, way back, back into time.
0: Horace Sleepy Andy. Come on.

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till 7 p.m. Sunday, the 21st of June, we have Windrush People's Church Service, held St. Paul's Church, Boston Heath, 4:30 p.m. Monday, the 22nd of June, the Windrush

0: at the luxurious Gentings Casino, Temple Street, Wolverhampton, WV24AQ. Witness for the first time four couples from London, Birmingham and West Bromwich battle it out for a cash prize.
1: 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Judged by Archie D, Miss L Vibes, Miss T and Chucky Downbeat and Mr. and Mrs.

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Yeah, you mean? When I was a little stereo, I listened to some champion. I always wonder when I will be the number one. 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
2: 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Absolutely.

0: taken from his latest album, Linking Up, what should I say, the EP, The Enemy Prayer. Two prayers. Here's another prayer from the album. The one had the money prayer.
1: Hello. Can you hear me?

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Make sure you have your seatbelts fastened nice and tightly. As ever, this journey ought to go from nice and smooth to extremely bumpy in the blink of an eye. We may have been away for 2 weeks, but we are definitely back to make up for lost time. Let's do this.

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About to take this deep dive into everything from around the world of fresh new black music. Indeed, discovering some of tomorrow's classics today.

Time to get your dancing shoes on. No Doubt, No Diggity. Marissa Berkey alongside Kenneth Clark going back and forth. Wicked.

prettiest girl in the room right next to him. Such a lucky fellow. Hey, someone should write a song about that, shouldn't they? Our journey continues. Latest single for Acacia Grace. Beautiful Souls is its title, and this is the Sugar Radio Show.

that joint sent your way. And coming your way right about now, latest single for Cornell, CC Carter. From one legend teaming up with another legend, the joint

body and my soul. Eric Benet, a very, very pertinent question in these trying times, especially, who's gonna save us?

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taking on the classic Sade, Couldn't Love You More, Devon Howard. And this is brand new Carla Prata.

Psaltery. Join his call, Switch Up. Gospel meeting New Jack Swing. I am here for it. I am here for it. And brand new Moises dos Santos to take us to this week's

line. Ladies and gentlemen, please show your appreciation for this week's Killer Cut. Forthcoming single, simply entitled Delicate, for the multi-instrumentalist, singer, rapper and producer based out in Basel in Switzerland. I wonder if she's ever been to any of the club nights I used to do over there with DJ Soulchild. A tune we feel set for very big things around the world of black music over the next few weeks, maybe even months. Miss C-Line, Delicate, and another Killer Cut to come on the very next journey that is the Sugar Radio Show.

0: Is it weak? 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
1: Why?
0: Run like hell from our reflection?
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7 p.m. Sunday, the 21st of June, we have Winrush People's Church service, held St. Paul's Church, Boston Heath, 4:30 p.m. Monday, the 22nd of June, the Winrush

0: Lioness Promotions presents Mr. and Mrs. Vinyl, Episode 1. A night when four married couples show off their musical talent and we get to find out how well they know their spouse. On Saturday, the 11th of July, 2026, at the luxurious Gentings Casino, Temple Street, Wolverhampton, WV24AQ. Witness, for the first time, four couples from London, Birmingham and West Bromwich battle it out for a cash prize.
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4: 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Ooh.

Wanna say Anderson Manners to all the people I'm checking in. Good morning, good afternoon, good evening, and of course, good night. It's another episode of the Dancehall Explosion. The UK's highly rated reggae and dancehall show with yours truly, Big John Newtoes, jamming on your favorite radio station in the UK and of course around the world.

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1: Realest thing from my heart, you know it's true. 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
0: respect all the seers.
1: Son to grow up and be just like.
0: The four songs we gave you for the fathers. 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Conscience said original.

0: 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Atten representing for the listeners. You know the thing set out the seat. When I beg people things. Atten! 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Them for those, I saw the thing set out the seat. Big John represent.
1: When somebody can't play one time, so last year I know. Here he is again, juggling sweet.

We're gonna feature that now. Two pieces on it. I'm gonna feature something from one of my favorite female singers. You know, from say favorite female singer, and I supposed to know whom I talk. Cause I always are in there, sorry, and I tell them, I say, yeah, man, I might sing her this. But if you don't know her, I'm gonna play her jingles and make you hear whom I talk about. You understand? So, with no further ado, my singer, would you come through and say,

Sin Cry. Big up to the fans from all over the Caribbean islands. Beautiful. Trinidad and Tobago, them place Antigua, Tall, Cayman Islands. Bermuda, Barbados, St. Kitts and Nevis, St. Vincent, Quantum in a Billy's,

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3: Big John 2000, he's my DJ. Absolutely.

Taken from his latest album, Linking Up, or should I say the EP, The Enemy Prayer. Two prayers. Here's another prayer from the album. The one had the money prayer. Wow.

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0: Like how we big up the fathers, them, we have to big up the mothers too, though.
1: Hey, do you know? 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
0: Another single from the album.
1: You know you're cute.

0: 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Here's another one.
1: Welcome to Time Big John 2000. You know, so rapping one is the high view, the chosen.
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3: Now you are going to Big John. You don't know before me say nothing, me have to bless you up, you know. 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Yeah, cause you pump Vibes Cartel music from way back when, up till this day. So me have to big up Big John straight. 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

0: 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Time for the weekly dose of that real. 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
1: And my name is DEF. 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
0: Mad shout out to all the usual listeners locked into the STFU show. And as always, shouts go out to Grant Buddy P, DJ Ratman, C Brown, Teddy Ted, DJ Crocodile, Cash Rex and the Hole in the Mub, Chris G, Shep Love, Jazzy Watt, DJ Cool Hand, DeVito, Sams, Ramon, Marlin, all the heads from Canada, America, South America, the islands, Australia, New Zealand, Vietnam, Korea, Japan, Africa, Europe and of course the UK. Onwards.

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Oh, that was a weird one. Anyway, my name is DF. Welcome to the Left Coast portion of the STFU show. And let's keep you entertained. Alrighty then.